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Oh my love, I take one look at you, you're taking me.

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4: When I met you in the summer, so my heart beat sound. 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

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Kinda shocking, they want a static with precision. 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
0: In veci dobre glasbe.

But if you carry on abusing, you'll be robbed from us. I refuse to lose another friend to drugs. 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